0: Poppy, Rock of the Weekend, 101.1 WJRR, where Orlando's rock station. Thank you so much for stopping by, making us part of the weekend. Hi, Slore in for Klinger. That solar eclipse that largely was overseas on Wednesday has caused Google searches for eye injuries to shoot up 5,000%. People were searching things like, why do my eyes hurt? Why can't I see after looking at the eclipse without those special glasses or filters? Eye doctors, of course, say, yeah, that's the problem. It could burn your retina. Permanent spots, permanent blindness. I remember when we had that over the States. I don't remember how many years ago. Maybe 2 years ago. You remember that? I pulled my daughter out of school because I was like, if anybody looks at the damn sun without her sunglasses or special glasses on, it'll be my child. Got another one coming up, I think, what, 20 years? Like Central Florida will be under the total eclipse. Can't wait to see how many Google searches then. Pantera, Bill Murray, and a day to remember on the way.
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on WJRR. Welcome to the weekend. Couple of weeks away from Bill Murray being at Hard Rock Live. It's going to be a great show. It's Labor Day weekend, Friday, September 4th. There are tickets still available. Highly recommend you seeing the show if you don't already have your tickets. Here they are with a day to remember. Always let you down, JRR.

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Appreciate you listening on our iHeartRadio app. Be listening. When we're the number one preset, you got less commercials all dang weekend long. Here's Bad Wolves.

0: Orlando's Rock Station 101.1 WJRR. Appreciate you stopping in, rocking into the weekend with us. Hi. Slor in for Klinger tonight. Got more chances for you to win a trip to Vegas. You and your lady, you and your friends, whoever. I got a trip for two planned for you to the iHeartRadio Music Festival in Vegas. Thanks to Capital One, it'll be at the T-Mobile Arena the 18th and 19th of September. This is the biggest iHeartRadio Music Festival we've ever had. You've got Weezer, the Goo Goo Dolls, Muse, BTS, Benson Boone, Snoop Dogg, Kenny Chesney. The list goes on, man. These are huge artists that you could see on us. So two nights at the festival, flight, hotel, $1,000 in your pocket to rock Vegas the way you gotta rock Vegas. Next chance to get qualified will be Monday morning. I know, like, man, Slor, that's a long way away. Monday, 9 a.m. Be back here with Legend Taco for your next chance to win. Coming up, let's do Tipple the Dog, Sublime, and more.
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Never tell the sleep theory now.

0: Orlando's Rock Station 101.1 WJRR. Thank you so much. Hanging out Friday night. Heislor in for Klinger this evening. Summer of Rock happy hours. They continue this Sunday. Come out and join Taco Bob with our friends from Good Boy Vodka. At the Green Parrot in Altamont Springs starting at 2 o'clock. 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Plus cold drinks, JR swag, and tacos ridiculousness. Hang out, Green Parrot with Good Boy Vodka this Sunday starting at 2. JRR coming up. Chili's and Hoobastank next.
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Lenny Kravitz is part of that. Shaboozy, Lainey Wilson, John Legend. 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

Great new stuff from Electric Callboy. New album out from them now. It's got the Offspring in it as well. Let the good times roll on JRR. 35 years since the Black album. Does it make you feel old? Like it does me every time we get one of these big anniversaries for one of our iconic bands. Yes, 35 years ago, the Black album comes out. Cemented Metallica, though, in rock and roll lore. Thanks so much for hanging. JRR rocks your weekend.

0: Our buddies Magi from right here in Central Florida, Orlando's Rock Station 101.1 WJRR. Thanks so much for rocking out tonight. Hi, Salore in for Klinger. Spider-Man Brand New Day, first movie to ever hit $700 million in the States alone. Making that much money from a movie alone in the States this fast. Came official this week. They're going to have some competition, though, this weekend. New movies in theaters, of course, that new Green Day flick. Nimrods is in theaters. I don't think that's expected to do a whole heck of a lot of money, but it may. You never know. One big new movie that's out, Anne Hathaway and Ewan McGregor star in The End of Oak Street. It's that movie about a suburban neighbor that gets transported back to the age of dinosaurs. The previews look excellent. They say that could affect the new Spider-Man movie just a little bit this weekend. Whatever you got going on, wherever you are headed, if you are going to the movies, of course, remember to take us with you on the iHeartRadio app. 30 Seconds to Mars, Led Zeppelin, and more next.
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talking a little bit about movies for this weekend. Coming up about a month and a half, that new Linkin Park documentary will hit theaters nationwide. They are slowly releasing clips of that. It looks excellent. You've not heard about that yet. It follows the band from Chester's untimely passing until now. It's a big comeback, man. Excited to see it. Here's Heavy's The Crown.

101 WJRR. Thanks so much for making us a part of your weekend. Are you following us yet on the socials? At 101 WJRR. Always great to have us on there. We add us to your algorithm. Pat and Taco's goofiness. Free concert tickets. Hell yeah.

0: Rabbit Essence, Rock of the Weekend, 101.1 WJRR. We are Orlando's rock station. Thanks for being here. Hi, Salore in for Klinger tonight. The offshore fiasco leaves out of Port Canaveral in 2 weeks. Be on board the Orlando Princess with Lynch and Taco coming up on the 29th. It is an all-day fishing trip that is the most fun you will ever have. Hanging with Lynch and Taco all day long. Buddies that love Bud Light, because that's included in your ticket. 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

Orlando's Rock Station 101.1 WJRR. Axl Rose admitting he's been suffering from TMJ. That's so painful if you never had it. He had surgery, left side of his face. Now he's making weird noises. He's having to recover while singing shows. It's wild. Disturbed JRR.

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0: Nirvana Rock of the Weekend, 101.1 WJRR. We're Orlando's Rock Station. Appreciate you for being here. Hi, Slor in for Klinger tonight. What would you do? You're driving along the street and you look over. There's hot tubs on the river or in the bay if you're in Tampa. Be a little weird, right? Boston Harbor is launching hot tub floats in Boston. I guess it's cooler than it is here. So you go out, it's kind of like a floating hot tub tiki. Six people, drifts along the calm water, about 3 miles an hour. Costs $493 for a two-hour cruise. It just opened up 2 weeks ago, and they say they've stayed busy. They plan to operate through the winter as long as they can. What? I was going to say it would be great to do this in, like, St. Pete Beach, do this in Cocoa Beach, but is it too damn hot to be sitting in a hot tub on the water? Limp Bizkit, Bad Omens, and your nightly news on the way.
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Welcome to the Nightly News, 101.1 WGRR. High Slore in for Klinger tonight. This night's key there with Happy Feels Like Breaking Ben. Coming to Tampa, October 19th. 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

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It's Deep 101 WJRR in the nightly news. 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
17: 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I feel like a
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Love it. Latest from Nickelback. That's Rattle the Cage, the nightly news. 101.1. WJRR High Floor in for Klinger tonight. Nickelback's new album. Chad Kroeger says it's going to be pretty diverse. Going to hit every kind of music they like to play. Comes out October 30th. Social D, Legend from them. Here's tonight's.

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I said my bitch get ready to go. Give her a mission, she ready to do. I said my bitch get ready to go. I said my bitch get ready to go.

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101.1 WJRR, Jaden Grimes hanging out with you. Hope everyone's having a splendid Saturday morning. Maybe you got your cup of joe with you. Maybe you're already cranking out a bottle or two because it's a Saturday morning. Why not? Nothing better to do. Paramore will be back next week. I thought he was going to be back this weekend, but it's next weekend. I did see him, though. He is actually in the States. He survived the jungle. I'm sure he has a bunch of crazy stories he'll tell y'all. We're going to kick it off a little old school for you. I got Guns N' Roses, Sweet Child of Mine on WJRR.

0: 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JD Grimes hanging out with you. I'm supposed to go to this poker tournament tonight, and I have no clue how to play poker. Seriously, no shot. I know what I'm doing. I've been watching tutorial videos on YouTube for like the last 24 hours, and I think it starts at 7 o'clock tonight, so I'll be watching tutorial videos all the way up till 7 o'clock. I'll be in the building at the poker tournament watching tutorial videos. I need to get my poker face ready. I have no clue what I'm doing, like I said. I went to Vegas a couple weeks ago. I should have learned there, knowing this poker tournament was coming up. I didn't. I was shooting dice on craps. That's what I was doing. That's what I was playing. Good time. Hardly remember it, but good time. So wish me the best of luck tonight. I don't even know a dress code. I don't know what I'm supposed to wear to this event. I don't have any fancy clothing, so I'm hoping jeans and a t-shirt works out. But wish me best of luck. Let's hope I win some money.
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101.1 WJRR. These guys right here, Autumn Kings, came into our studio and put on a banger show. We had breakfast and everything. It was a great time. Gone, Gone, Gone on WJRR.

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Blackstone Cherry deep on WJRR.

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Dane's going on their 25th anniversary tour for their album Break the Cycle, and I have a bone to pick with them, okay? How are you going to have no Florida dates? That's so upsetting to me. Not a single one. I just want to see Stained again. I love Stained. Hey, at least we can listen to the live version on streaming, I guess. Right here on WJRR.

0: 101.1 WJRR. I saw this story and I wanted to talk about it. The Simpsons are getting another movie. You know, Disney owns them now, so they got to cash grab everything they possibly can. And fans are freaking out online because they posted the logo for the movie. The O in the movie doesn't have a donut. It's just the regular letter O. And fans are freaking out right now. And is it really that big of a deal? It's probably not going to be a good movie anyways. The Simpsons, I grew up with The Simpsons. I love The Simpsons. It's been on forever, and now Disney owns it. How good could this movie really be at the end of the day? I think fans are just kind of freaking out for no reason.
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Breaking Benjamin is coming to Tampa September 19th. 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I saw them a couple times and they're great live. I'm just hoping they bring out Master Chief again. That's always my favorite part because I love Halo. And that's how I found out about Breaking Benjamin, like a lot of people. So every time they bring out Master Chief, it gets a huge pop out of me. Diary of Jane on WJRR.

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There is so many shows going on towards the end of the year. Five Finger Death Punch is going to be in Tampa October 10th. 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The end.

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You know, it's a fun job, but it's still a job. 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

0: noticed as characters that had the courage to break away from the herd and challenge the status quo. And I've always looked at them as very psychologically layered, and I've always looked at them as arguably the hardest assignment in the cast. Yeah. You know, let's be careful. I'm not saying my characters are the hardest characters to play. I'm not saying that at all. So please don't quote that. But I always found them as part of the hardest characters to play.
1: Yeah, villains are hard.
0: It's because you've got to find their humanity when the page and the thesis of the movie is pushing against you, and you got to push back and say, I'm a human being too, kind of thing. But now I'm in a place in my career where there's a lot of scripts coming, a lot of offers coming. Surprisingly, they're mostly for leads. So they are protagonists. So I'm happy that the industry sees me that way. I think now it's just about, you know, the next 2-3 movies that I make are going to help set the tone. And you're right, it is a bit of a challenging. As you can tell, my answer is not very concise because I'm still figuring it out.
1: It doesn't have to be, man.
0: I have a villainous role, one more that's coming out, where I play a crooked cop, but I shot that about 3 years, 4 years ago. But other than that, you know, it's Gundam is not that kind of character, and hopefully we'll move away from that, and then maybe come back to it as well. You know, I'm not if a great role came again. As you can see, I'm rambling a little bit because I'm still trying to figure it out.
1: Listen, that's absolutely cool to be. You are in a position now that you worked very hard to get into, and that you're being interviewed and people are asking you about the future. It's an amazing place to be. So of course you're going to be a little, well, hey, yeah, this is pretty cool.
0: You know what? Here's a note that I'm going to put to my future self. Michael, follow your intuition. Do not follow a formula. There.
1: I like that.
0: Putting that into the universe. Yeah.
1: Agent calls you up and says, hey, we have this rom-com. Do you go, hold on. I don't know. You know, I have range, but, you know, I don't know if I want to go straight into pay me and we'll put out this movie.
0: I think, again, follow your intuition. You know, 72 Hours came and they said, do you want to do a comedy before going to shoot Spider-Man? You have a small window.

0: Sony will make it and will make it work for you schedule wise, where you can go and come back. And my intuition said have a meeting with the director before you answer anything. I spoke to Tim Story and I said, "Hey Tim, listen, what about blue contact lenses and fangs and tattoos? And he's dressed like this, and there's a tattoo on his eyebrow that says, 'I forgive you.'" And Tim just smiled and laughed and said, "Yes." And my intuition immediately said, "Do it. This is good. Do it." So you got to follow your intuition. It all depends on the circumstances. I can tell you what I like. I like complex sci-fi. Sci-fi is probably my favorite genre. I love a psychological thriller. I love a great detective story like Seven. I love a Gladiator. The first Gladiator is one of my favorite films of all time. I love movies like The Matrix. I like vampire movies, potential horror films. In the DC comics, I really like Red Hood.
1: Ooh, Jason Todd,
0: I like The Crow, the Brandon Lee films. So I love Denis Villeneuve. I love Christopher Nolan. I love Ridley Scott. I love so many incredible directors. So that's where my mind is, but we'll see what comes my way,
1: Well, I can't tell you. I've loved this interview. I really looked forward to it. Let's give the Instagram again. It's at Michael Mando. Good luck, and I can't wait to see you and everything. All right.
0: Oh, you're awesome, man. God bless you. Thank
1: Thank you,
0: you.
1: man. Well, that wraps up today's show. I'm attorney Jeff Kaufman. Thanks for joining us. Special thanks to my good friend, professional comedian James John, my law partner Craig Lynn, and actor Michael Mando from Spider-Man. 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
4: 800-800-7234, Good Morning America. How the hell are you? I'm sitting here, Car Week, in Monterey, California. There's a lot going on out here. It's a busy place. It's the Super Bowl of the car world. Traffic's ridiculous. But everywhere you drive, I've got my video producer here, the guy that does the edits on the YouTube channel stuff, Braden. And he's rocking along with me.
6: Hey, everybody. How's it going?
4: I asked him to sit down on the radio with us. What is your take on this? Because first of all, you've never been to California. Second of all, obviously, you've never been out here.
6: Yep.
4: And what are you seeing?
6: Well, you know, we travel all over the country. We see a lot of crazy things, events, collections. This is by far the coolest thing I've ever experienced.
4: Really?
6: Yeah, absolutely.
4: Oh, you like
6: There's
4: it.
6: Deer next door. We can see them grazing in the yard, and we're on the side of the beach, and supercars like unicorns spotting them left and right. It's amazing. Yeah, we're in Cali. You know, me and John hit the dispensary up. We just took some edibles this morning. We're ready
7: like
6: for the day.
7: Yeah, it looks like you guys are hotboxing in a room.
4: Because Braden, he's a video guy, so he sees cool cars. He jumps around. He's like, let me grab this, let me grab that. When we were driving, I'm like, first of all, calm down, because all you're going to see is supercars everywhere, and classic cars, and everything that you ever thought about. I mean, they're just normal here. It's like being in a strip club, like the good one. Not the rough one. Mm-hmm. And they're everywhere, and they're all naked. And if you're a car ho, it's a lot to digest.
6: So, that's a good way to put it.
4: Yeah. There's a lot of activity going on here. I just can't believe how much money is on the streets. Mm-mm. It's kind of weird.
6: Where did it all come from? It's just, wow.
4: And everybody has a accent. It's absolute global audience. Oh, last night I'm walking across the pavilion at RM Auctions. Guy grabs me. Hey, mate, from Australia. Love your videos, man. Keep up the good work.
7: Wow.
4: But if you think about the videos and the show and everything we do, this is our people. I've never been so stopped, if that makes sense.
7: Really?
4: Oh, my God. Yeah.
8: Really? That's interesting.
4: Yeah. Everywhere. I'm in the pisser yesterday, taking a pee.
8: Yeah.
4: Business guy, real guy, not some, crackhead.
7: What are you saying?
4: Hey, man, when you get done there, will you take a picture with me? I'm not like that. I'm like, what? And he's a real estate developer. He was just so happy to meet me. They all love that Arkansas video where we're messing with the too high guy. I know what I got.
7: Oh, that guy.
8: That's a great one.
4: So I take the picture for him. I sign his hat, and I'm leaving. He's like, hey, my daughter's down there. When you drive by on the golf cart, will you say something to her? I was like, wow, dude. It was flattering, to say the least.
7: How much money you think? So when you go to these shows, the cars are lined up in rows. So just in one row –

0: much money you think's lined up in that.
1: I mean, that matters where you are, but the racetrack also at Laguna Seca, it money. I mean, who knows?
0: Millions, right? Is that the way you're talking?
1: Oh, dude. Yeah, there's stuff on the car on the road that one is millions.
0: Just one car.
1: Yes, one car. We saw a car sell last night at RM for $43 million.
0: What was it?
1: I forgot. When Corolla gets down here, he'll tell us. He's all geeked out on that.
2: Man, that was so cool. All the boys sitting around the TV doing Car Week Right, chirping the auctions. They watched Cannonball Run the night before. What was that a movie you watched last night?
1: Oh, God. Savage Streets.
2: That was something.
1: Has anyone seen this?
0: Savage
1: Streets. It is the absolute best 83 classic. Who's the horror girl that was an Exorcist Blair? She got a bad reputation for doing nudity.
3: Linda Blair.
1: Yeah. Savage Streets. Ayo, have you heard of Savage Streets? This is your kind of flick.
4: No, but is it better than Eat My Dust?
1: I haven't seen that.
4: Oh, my God, you haven't seen that.
1: But we were sitting there, and we just got done watching Tango and Cash. Corolla has this fetish for these 80s movies, and he's trying. His 20-year-old son's here with us, and he's trying to. You know how you want your kids to understand your upbringing?
0: Yep. Oh, yeah.
1: So he's making his kid watch these movies with us at night. And we watch Tango and Cash, and then we get done. He's like, all right, boy. I know you and your friends, you've seen movies. Sit down. We're fixed to watch a film. And it's this ridiculous horse sex teenage struggle thing. That's very badly produced, and it is the most non-PC. It is everything that every liberal is trying to get straightened out in society, and it's on film. And it got an X rating.
0: What movie is this again?
1: Savage Streets. It's a must-read, dude. This is summer reading. This is an absolute... I cannot believe I made it this far in life without being exposed to this film.
0: Savage Streets. Okay. Can you get it on Netflix or what?
1: It's on YouTube.
0: YouTube. Dude, okay.
1: It's so bad. It's free.
3: I can't even read the one. There's a one line about it here. I can't even read it.
1: What is it? Come on.
3: A teenage vigilante seeks revenge on a group of violent thugs who attacked her handicapped sister and killed her best friend.
1: Oh no!
2: Yeah. Whoa!
3: It's kind of a happy
1: they raped the, all right. the deaf mute.
3: There's the word I didn't want to say.
1: Oh, God,
3: thanks a lot.
1: So, if imagine the movie Grease with a setting of Fast Times at Ridgemont High.
3: Yeah.
1: With and the and Sandy is a deaf mute from Grease. Olivia
3: right.
1: Newton-John.
3: Right.
1: And they're really hard on this deaf girl. And I was like, they're being really hard on this deaf girl. Do you remember, Braden, when they ran over, when they hit her in the street with the car?
2: Yeah, and they tossed her off the bridge.
1: Yeah,
2: after.
1: Yeah. No, that was
2: a different girl.
1: Yeah, they didn't kill her.
2: Oh, I was in and out. There's a lot going on. That's different.
1: Yeah, they threw that pregnant teenager off the bridge to kill her because she knew that they had raped
0: okay,
1: the deaf
0: all right,
1: girl.
0: Hold on. Oh,
2: thanks for clearing that up.
0: Let's just right. save this story for people to watch this movie because... I don't. You're getting on that line right now. It's a dumb.
1: I understand. Really and then are. The principal in the high school is amazing, and he's the best principal I've ever seen. And he tells the guys that are the buff, cool guys, the T-Birds, if it was Grease. Why don't you go F an iceberg? That was a line that he used to one of them. The principal's like, "Why don't you go F an iceberg?" And I was set back. I'm like, "What's that mean?"
0: No kidding.
1: And then he said, "You little efforts." There were some lines in there, and I sent Amy a note and said, "I need some T-shirts made." Anyway, Savage Streets. It's a winner. What have you got in the news, J.D. Ryan?
3: After that, nothing. I got nothing, Jerry.
4: How do you follow that? How
3: about this? Well, there's a strange kind of awkward moment. John, you've been talking about people from other countries. This is from New Zealand when a city councilor joined a Zoom meeting. Now, we've all jumped in on Zoom meetings, right? And you just sometimes you forget about your background. You forget about what you're wearing. In this case, she jumped into it. This was the whole city council. She's in her bathroom with her underwear drying in the background. She tried to act unfazed, but the council chair called her out on it. We have video with this, too. If you'd like to join the video, it's jcwshow.com, and it pops right up, and you can't miss it. Otherwise, here's the audio, cut 13.
5: Thank you. Can you hear me? Can you hear me?
6: Yeah, you might want to move your camera.
5: why? Where is it?
6: Because I can see you washing.
5: Washing. Oh, okay.
6: I'm just suggesting. But anyway, please.
5: Can you see me?
6: Yes, we can.
3: Oh, yes.
5: Oh, that's great. Okay, you can see my washing. You can see me. It's no problem. Okay, right.
0: Oh, my.
3: Yeah, we see you. And your undies.
0: If you're watching the stream right now on jcwshow.com, our guy, Kyle, never got the video from Bobbo.
3: Whoops, my bad. Oh, yeah. I forgot.
0: Remember, Bobbo's missing. Yeah.
3: Anytime I say video, we're probably not going to have it. Sorry.
1: So Bobbo's out today because he's drunk. He went on a bender last night. I wonder what, you know, why did he make up a story about his girlfriend getting constipated and he had to take her to the hospital? That's an odd one. I mean, I've come up with some good stuff, but I've never even thought to come up with that.
0: I don't know. That's kind of part of my theory is maybe that's why he went on the bender, because his girl...
1: He didn't have a girlfriend.
0: Well, it's his side girl. We're not going to save her names and stuff like that, but she's constipated. She can't poop, and he's worried, and he wants to drive and see her. There's some other things he said about her that was... I can't talk about it on the air, but apparently she does a really good job on
3: stuff.
0: All right,
3: stop.
1: Yeah. We'll be right back. My name is John Clay Wolf. The lightning round is coming up. 800-800-7234. 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Yes, we are live. And this, actually, there's, 700 people on our stream right now. If you go to jcwshow.com, you can hear the show in the video. 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
20: Don in North Carolina, 09 Pontiac G8 GT, 160,000 miles. You want 15 grand for a 7 grand car? I'm going to pass, okay?
24: All right, thank you.
20: Thank you. Yeah, it's just got too many miles. I like the car. Bob in Wichita, Kansas, you've got a 99 Silverado half-ton Z71. Is it a regular cab?
24: Yes, regular cab, short bed.
20: Is it a step side or fleet side?
24: Fleet.
20: Okay. Is it lifted? Is it customized? Or is it perfectly stock?
24: No. Stock.
20: Says you want, you gave 17 grand for it. It's got 100,000 miles on it. You know, these things are in high demand and there is a good market on it. I can't make it work from 17 grand, but I might be able to make it work from 13 grand.
24: Well, I might just load up the pictures and send them to you and see if we can bump it up a little. I might do it, but.
20: Please do. I have a place up there that you can drop it off. Have you ever heard of Tyler Hoovy? Hoovy's Garage?
24: Well, I actually live in Benton, and I think he's got a hangar right out there.
20: So, yeah, he's a drop center for us up there. He's a drop center for us up there, so if we line this up, you can just run over there Monday and get a check. Load it up to GiveMeTheVin.com. LaGrange, Georgia. I don't have the miles on this car. It's a 96 Corvette. Oh, 191,000 miles. Oh, my God. You want 14 grand with a 96 Vet with 200,000 miles on it?
25: It's too damn high.
20: Are you kidding me? Chris?
26: Do you know anything about the collector's edition Corvettes?
20: I do.
26: So you know that's one of 5,000, right?
20: Uh-huh.
26: Okay, and then it's a LT4 six-speed car, so that makes it one of 469.
20: Okay.
26: And so I'm just curious. That was my starting number, but I was just curious.
20: I haven't
26: even tried to sell it.
20: It's probably 5 grand. So when you get that many miles on a 96 Corvette, I don't care what version it is, the Andy Grant, I mean, anything, and it's got 200 on it, and they made that. I mean, you have no idea how many Corvettes they made, and these guys that get bogged down, and it was built on a Tuesday. The guy that normally builds the Corvettes on Tuesdays was in the hospital with the flu, and another guy came over from wherever to build. They've got all these stories about all this stuff. It doesn't matter. What matters is it's a 200,000 mile car, and it's worth 4 grand. There was one more. Don in Nashville, Tennessee. You sold us a Porsche?
27: Yes, sir. Had a great experience, John.
20: What kind of Porsche? What did I pay for it?
27: It was a Porsche Macan. I think it's around $45,000 for it.
20: And you got a 13 Civic EX with 150,000 miles on it. You want $7,000 for it. Is it a two-door or four?
27: I'm sorry, John. It's 135,000 miles. It's a Civic EX sedan.
20: Okay. Yeah, that car, if we can't give that, we're so close, we'll get something done. Go to GiveMeTheVin.com and load it up. And thank you for calling in.
27: Okay, so we're at 7 grand current offer.
20: I did not offer 7 grand. I'm saying, just send me the pictures. We're so close that we'll get something done.
27: Okay, that's sure. Thank you, John.
20: Yeah, I just don't want to stop and like go through all the details of the questions I'd have to ask you about a 150,000-mile 13 Honda Civic.
27: Sorry.
20: Not that anything's wrong with it. I'm not dissing your car. It's just not very entertaining on the radio.
27: You're right.
20: It's just a car. So I'm just skipping it. So I'm gotcha. Just kind of skipping it. I'm high-fiving you with a wink and a nod, and I'm moving on. And we're going to buy it from you.
27: I appreciate it, John.
20: That's what I'm doing. Okay. Thank you. My name is John Clay Wolf, buy cars on the radio for America's Best Car Buyer. 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We'll be right back.
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0: live in Ohio, and anyone that knows anything about Ohio knows that even the word Ohio is an old Native American word. It means literally a land of poor white people. And I don't know what's going on down here, but in my experience, poor white people love heroin. Sadly, you know what it reminds me of? Seeing it? Reminds me of us during the crack epidemic. It's why, because I even have insight into how the white community must have felt watching the black community go through the scourge of crack. Because I don't care either. Hang in there, whites. Just say no. What's so hard about that?
3: 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This is the John Clay Wolf Show. 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Oh, and while you're giving them the finger, give them the VIN. 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
20: Caleb in New Hampshire, you want $500 for your 08 Prius with 350,000 miles?
1: Yes, sir. That'd make me really happy.
20: You there?
1: Yes, I am.
20: Sounds like a nice one. Sounds like a nice...
1: It runs great, man. I think it's like one of those golden eggs, you know? It's still kicking.
20: Right. So the battery pack was working?
1: Oh, yeah.
20: All right.
1: It's actually
20: load it up.
1: A,
20: let's
1: like
20: go.
1: 100...
20: book it to me.
1: Load it up. All right, man. All right, let's go. Let's do it.
20: Book
1: I'll
20: set
1: it up on the website.
20: Thank you.
1: All right, thank you very much.
20: I hear you. I heard you. JD,
5: yes.
20: In Florida.
5: We can do that.
20: With the Florida news.
5: Yes.
17: Oh, wait.
5: Wait, wait, wait.
17: Sorry.
5: But it gets better.
18: And now, from North America's own land down under, it's time for Sunshine State News with your certified lifeguard, JD Ryan.
5: Okay, normally Bobble puts these together and they're funny and they're quizzical and they're... They just
20: so
5: make,
20: this one sucks? You're they make setting you, up for they failure?
5: Make, they make you laugh. You know, it's funny, crazy things that happen in Florida. Here's this story. A month-long investigation into an alleged Florida cocaine trafficking operation... Wonder where Bob is. Ended with 17 arrests, three suspects still on the run, and a seizure of 4 kilograms of cocaine and 8 guns. Here is the audio we have for this news story. Cut number 9.
19: Cocaine is a hell of a drug.
17: Okay. That's the story?
5: Moving on. 2 Florida men have been charged with aggravated battery after allegedly taking up arms in a Publix parking lot. I'm sorry. It's just nothing.
20: Not, what's so funny?
5: It's not that funny. It's
20: that's
5: just,
20: not funny at all.
5: It's sad. The physical altercation between the 52-year-old Everett Kirschbaum and 35-year-old James Gay, apparently over a love interest.
20: That would suck to your last name be Gay.
5: Yeah.
17: Oh, that would be terrible.
5: There used to be a Chevy dealership, was in Houston, called Gay Chevrolet. Anyway, and they put him in the back of the car. Of course, I bought my car, Gay Chevrolet. Police reported Kirschbaum was sitting in his car when Gay approached him and started a verbal altercation. Well, of course he did. He then pulled a machete, hacking on Kirschbaum. Oh, this, the, when will the stop? Cut 10.
21: Panama City fight over an ex turned into a machete brawl outside of Publix. Isabella Benhumea joins us live now with the latest. What happened? What details are you getting?
22: Jess, I'm at the Publix in front of 231 by Lindsay Crossings, and Panama City officials tell us that right before 3 p.m., the police department responded to this parking lot over a verbal altercation between 2 white adult males who were fighting over an ex-girlfriend. This verbal altercation then escalated and turned into a fight involving machetes.
17: It's, it, the cut goes on. He
5: what?
17: It's 7.5 minutes long.
5: Yeah, I think we should play all of
17: no.
5: it. Yeah, continue it because it's when the news. It's the news. And they go into a break and they come back out and they talk about sports.
17: No.
20: So you're complaining about your producer?
5: I am not complaining about anything. I love Bob and I hope he's healthy soon.
20: Well, I mean, Ayo's a producer. He's right there. Did he not pick up the ball and check the stuff?
23: I had an awful lot to do because there was extra stuff to do. Oh, being man.
17: He, Bobo promised the clips, so we got them. That one was just
20: 7 minutes
17: bit long.
5: Maybe it gets funnier. Maybe we should keep playing it.
17: No, we're not going to play 7.5 minutes long clip that he sent in here.
20: Is that all of Florida news?
5: That's all the Florida news. I mean, you know.
20: Yeah. I'm just so not entertained. I'm just I'm surprised that you guys.
5: I warned you going in. Go ahead.
20: I hope in this really entertaining missing out on because it just skipped me in my low IQ. I'm in California, they're in Texas, and we're remote, and you can hook us all up. You'll see us all sitting in our places at jcwshow.com. I'm in Monterey Car Week.
23: Pebble Beach.
20: It's really not Pebble Beach, but anyway, it's a large gathering worldwide. It's the largest one they've ever had. This year has more attendance than any. And if you're into supercars and cool cars and classic cars and all kind of cars, if you've ever been to Northern California, I would highly suggest
5: it. It's hard to wow you. It's really hard.
20: My name's John Clay Wolf. I buy cars at the Radio for America's.
5: We have a delay.
17: Yeah.
20: No, I'm fine.
5: Okay. I just said it's hard to wow you. What's the one vehicle you saw that wowed you? Yeah.
20: Nothing. I mean, just that car that I bought thinking it was a 63 split window yesterday that was a 64 modified. That wowed me. That was an accident.
5: God.
20: You ever just crapped your pants, J.D. Ryan?
5: Yes, I have.
20: That's wow.
5: That is wow.
20: We'll be right back. Take us out, boss.
5: More of the John Clay Wolf Show coming up in just a couple of moments. Matter of fact, I was at car. No, it's not car time, but we have more great Florida news coming up.
17: No, J.D.
5: You can't wait. You can't write this kind of stuff.
17: No, we've got other stuff.
5: Because nobody did. Anyway, the John Clay Wolf Show. Yeah, Fact Tracks is coming up and all kinds of stuff. If you'd like to talk

0: 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You can speak to him personally, 800-800-7234. Give us a call right now. John Clear Wolf Show coming right up. Don't go away.
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0: Why are you not wearing pants?
1: Did you get some? John Clay Wolf. We're back. Good morning, America. How the hell are you? My name's John Clay Wolf. We got Turley. We've got JD. We've got the crew.
2: What's
1: We're
2: up?
1: With you. We're live. The number's 800-800 radio. We're glad to be here.
3: John?
4: Uh-oh. You're breaking up a little bit there.
1: Can you not hear me?
4: Now we got you, yes.
1: Okay. Caller in Green Bay, Wisconsin. Good morning.
5: Howdy, John.
1: Hello.
5: This is Eric. I got a 70 Trino GT. Padded for 12 years. Rust-free Southern Project. I found a 67 Shelby I want to buy. This car's a hidden headlight car, shaker hood, bucket seats, factory slats, four-speed. Got it. Had a 302 pedal hanging. Found a...
1: This guy's killing me.
6: Let me tell you what Melba's Post is packing right here. I've got 411 Posi track out back, 750 double pumper, Edelbrock intake, scored over 30, 11-1 pop-up pistons, turbojet, 390 horsepower. We're talking some muscle.
1: Green Bay, are you done? Hello? Are you there? Yeah, okay.
5: Yeah,
1: did you get it all out? Good. I just put you on hold so you could get all that out. And then we can come back and talk. So are you
5: it's
1: in Green Bay?
5: It's a 70 Trino GT.
1: I heard it. Hold on.
5: Close.
1: Stop. Where are you located?
5: Right now I'm on my porch at my cabin in Iola, Wisconsin.
1: Okay. Am I on the radio up there? That's all I wanted to know. Because we've got so many new stations on this national network. Okay.
5: You may be on the radio. I haven't listened to the radio in 15 years.
1: Okay. Why?
5: I do the satellite thing.
1: Oh.
5: Commercials.
1: Okay. Load that car up. 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And you can list out all that stuff and just keep on. We want
5: I got
1: the guy that's going to get it, he wants to hear more.
2: Oh,
4: he doesn't.
2: No, he doesn't.
1: 800-800-7234, 800-800. I need to reset my palate. I need to cleanse my soul. I need to talk to Speech Impediment Terrence.
2: Perfect.
1: Speech, talk to me.
4: His news.
1: Tell me. What's up?
7: Okay, I can relate with Bubba.
4: Oh, he can relate with Bubba.
7: Yeah, this is years ago, because I always see people going in drunk and stuff. Like, well, maybe it's all right if I go in drunk. I went in Whataburger on Old Store. Went there drunk. And he said, you got to go home. You know, he didn't fire me or nothing. He told me, you got to go home. I said, okay. So I went home and had some ice water. That's what But anyway, I got some stuff.
1: You sound like you're feeling good this morning.
7: Well, I'm doing a lot. I'm Luigi. Luigi, I'm Mendoza, right? He pled guilty in front of the high volume like penitentiary or something for life. But there's dangers. My wife, she's from Munster, Indiana. And I called my wife because dangerous flooding was in Indiana, okay?
1: Yeah.
4: Story one. And
2: flooding in Indiana.
7: Okay. Yes, flooding in Indiana.
1: So we got through all that to break it down to flooding in Indiana by Speech Impediment Terrence. Okay, tell us more, Terrence.
4: Story two.
7: All right. There's more. Okay. Sharks. They protect sharks like gray white. They protect hurricanes. And get this one. There was a hurricane in Hawaii called Lola. Hurricane Lola.
2: Hurricane Lala, yes.
7: Hurricane Lala. Well, anyway, longer term over U.S. conditions for 5,000 members. And Subline, Lovin' in Central Park. Nicho's what I got on free All-American missionary. The White House prepares for the American missionary freedom. White House.
4: Missionary style?
2: Something, yeah.
7: Donald Trump, Lala. He's making the White House a love that ballroom. But he said it's going to be a big impact on the White House. And it'll be an impact Well, you know, anyway, my brother, he like Trump. You vote for Trump.
1: See, I'd rather listen to That's you Trump. Mumble and rattle about nothing than listen to that guy.
7: What?
1: Tell me about every bolt on his 1970 Torino. I am so glad you called
4: Thank
1: in.
4: Thank you for the news, Terrence.
0: Yeah, Terrence.
1: Thank you for the news, Terrence. Wisconsin, I'm just busting on your balls. I hope you know that. That's my job. We bust balls here. We bust balls. You bust balls. We have a good time.
4: Terrence is still
1: talking. All right. La-la.
4: Terrence.
1: We need a best of speech impediment Terrence cut for next week.
4: I try to that one was interesting. It started off he said he understands what Bob was going through. I think I heard that right.
2: Because he went to a Whataburger drunk once, and they told him to go home. So he went home, and he got some water.
4: And then it turned into a hurricane story.
2: Well, you missed the Luigi guy who pleaded guilty.
4: That was the first
2: story.
4: Okay, I missed
2: Second
4: that
2: Second story
4: Very
2: was Lala.
4: That's right.
2: What's the hurricane to Lala?
1: Lala. James in Dallas. James in Dallas. Are you there?
3: Yes, sir. I don't know. 21 GMC. I'm going to be pretty boring.
1: I hear you. Right. 21 GMC Yukon. Is it a long or a short? An XL or a regular?
3: Short. It's regular.
1: Okay. Two wheel drive or four?
3: Two wheel drive.
1: Diesel or gas?
3: Gas. 5.3.
1: SLT or Denali or SLE?
3: SLT.
1: Okay. Quad captains in the back, captain's chairs in the back or bench?
3: Captain's second row.
1: What color?
3: It's red, but it's not the fire engine red. It's like the wine
1: red. Does 30
3: red.
1: Grand buy it?
3: No, not today.
1: What buys it? La.
3: You know, I don't know because yeah, right. I don't know because you're my first stop.
1: Okay, call me back when you know. I want to buy it. Call me back when you know.
3: Okay,
1: I want to buy it.
3: We'll do.
1: All right. 800-800-7234. 800-800-RADIO. Brian in St. Louis, Missouri. Does a 67 Chevy four-wheel drive short bed, is that the same body style as a 68, which goes through 72?
8: Yeah. Can you hear me?
1: So the 66 was that last year of that one body style, yeah. And then the next body style starts with your truck in 67?
8: Exactly. It's the first year, and there's very few of them made because it's almost an experimental year. There's a lot of things that ended at 67. It's got the small window. It's got the quarter-turn front locking hubs, which all that changed for 68. But the fact is, they made very, very few front locking hub short boxes in 67, especially with small window.
1: And you're wondering if you're wondering exactly what it is you have. Turley, do you have that clip that we opened with this morning? I think we like to play it back to him from Antique Roadshow.
4: Oh no. Hold on.
1: That's a reach back.
4: Give me a second.
1: Okay, go ahead. So in what condition is this on a scale of 1 to 10?
8: Well, the body's never been restored. I put the body because it's never been in an accident, and it's mostly rust-free at about 8 to 8.5 mechanically. It's a 9.5 because the only thing I've done to it is a mechanical restoration only.
1: Okay.
8: It's a New Mexico truck.
1: It's not worth $35,000. It says you want $35,000. I thought you had a restored truck.
8: Yeah, I hear you. Well, what I've done to it is 350 turbo, front power steering, power disc brakes.
1: $35,000, dude. 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
8: Yeah,
1: you're watching these trucks that are like had $50,000-$100,000 restorations on them, bring $35,000. 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
8: Okay. 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
1: You put $35,000 into it?
8: Yeah, it's a brand new truck.
1: Mm. 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
8: Yeah, I hear you.
1: And that's a that's called paint and body and trim and interior. You've done the internals. Now you need to put a set of boobs on her. You need to send her to a tanning parlor. You need to get her makeup straightened up, get her hair dyed, lipstick on, maybe send her to the gym, get her old ass tightened up, and then call me back and ask me for $35,000. Charlie, do you have that clip yet?
4: No.
8: What are you looking for?
1: Oh, no. Nothing. We had this bit earlier on the show about Antiques Roadshow, and it was the funniest thing I've ever heard. And you were reminding me of that.
8: Antiques Roadshow in St. Louis and got a home run. So there you go.
1: There you go. Okay. My name is John Clay Wolf. 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
3: Hey, guys. I'm so flattered that there's so many callers on hold on our 30 lines. But callers that are sitting there on hold, I hate to leave you on hold if I know I'm not going to take you to the air. And the ones whose cars are way too high, there's just no reason to take you to the air. Like, we'll give some examples. Gary in Duncanville, you want 20 grand for a 73 Vette with 100 on it. It won't work. You there? So, Gary, I'm going to take you off the... I'm going to hang up on you. You can go to GiveMeTheVIN.com. Car might bring 12, might bring 10, but those were mass-produced everywhere. There's a gazillion of them, and they're just not special. And, guys, anybody that can't get on, just go to GiveMeTheVIN.com. Luke in Nashville, I'm going to hang up on you. And I'm saying this so you don't call back and plug in another line.
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3: 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You want 60 grand? 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So go to GiveMeTheVIN.com and load it up, and we're going to buy it from you if everything checks out.
5: Yeah, there. Thank you.
3: Thank you. Thank y'all. Thank y'all. Blind Dorian in Pittsburgh. Blind Dorian, are you still blind?
6: Yes.
3: Okay. Are you just on hold just because you enjoy listening to us on your phone?
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0: I'm on a flip phone. I'm on a flip phone, John.
1: Does he have a computer? Well, you're taking up one of my phone lines, you blind bastard. I don't know what to do. I need the phones. I love you.
0: I'll hang up if you say so.
1: I hate to. I want you to hear the show, but do you not have a computer? You can just stream us at jcwshow.
0: No, I got to go upstairs and listen to them on DVD, on the radio.
1: Yeah, on the radio. Okay, thanks, Blind Dorian.
0: Have a good time today out in sunny California.
1: Thank you, sir. But, we're living through you.
2: I didn't know that's how he listened to the show was on the phone?
1: On hold. So he's calling us. They put him on hold, and then he hears the whole show, and he just listens. Crab does that, too, out in California. Yep. They just listen on hold, but we've got so many callers, they're soaking up on the bandwidth, and I'm having to pay about 2 cents a minute for them to sit on hold with the 800 number. You know.
3: Yes.
1: So... Frank in Rhode Island, I've never seen an AMX 6-speed resto mod bring 60 grand in my life. You had a previous offer of 50. I think that you should get right on that. Frank, do you still know where the guy is that offered you 50?
4: Yes, he's in Minnesota. He lives in Minnesota.
1: I'd call him. I'd get off the phone with me and get on the phone with him. I'd say, hey, man, hey, this is Frank in Rhode Island. My old lady had me in a bad mood when you offered me 50 grand for that car, and I didn't mean to turn you down. Do you have the I turned it down drop?
4: I didn't turn him down yet.
1: Uh-huh. Okay.
4: But don't. But this car is, like, unbelievable. It's got, he integrated Corvette side pipes on the side of the car.
1: Oh, no. Oops. Oh, Frank.
3: Dang.
1: I turned it down. Do you still have that on? Okay, there's my boy. I feel better. When I hear him, the I turned it down guy from the internet. Do you have the whole clip so people can catch up, or we just have the drop?
2: Just the drop.
3: I turned it down.
1: Yeah, it's good. 22 Camaro ZL1 Cody in Orlando. Cody, I do want this car. Go to givemethevin.com and load it up so I can buy it.
5: What is going
1: on? All right. He just wants a spot price. Oh, wow. Everybody. There was a guy that said Dave Ramsey, Bangor, Maine. How are you listening to us in Bangor, Maine?
2: We're on in Bangor.
5: Hold on. I kept my number when I moved to Maryland from Maine. That's why I still have a 207 area code.
1: Okay.
2: We are in Maine, though.
1: That's a long way. his question says, Dave Ramsey says that cars are a bad investment. But he has an 87 Buick Grand National, and he wants to prove Dave Ramsey wrong. Is this correct, Greg?
5: Well, no, it's just that you commented once on a Grand National about these cars are valuable and things like that, and you talked about future value, whereas he would say you're stupid for buying one. I've had mine 30 years, but go ahead.
1: Well, do you want to sell yours?
5: Well, when I do, I will call you.
1: Okay. We'll do that. We'll talk about it then. But I appreciate you calling. Yeah, I like him. You know I like him. I mean, Dave Ramsey wants you to buy his book. He's a nice guy. And what he's saying is not bad. But, I mean, I actually subscribe to his theory, too. I love it when you see these guys that have 99 Tahoes that they gave $2,500 to $3,000 for 200,000 miles, and they drive them to work, and they're not, you know, three payments of a new car would cover the cost of that car. Here's the deal, guys, especially when you're married. You're not going to get any new ass, right?
2: Jesus.
1: I mean, let's break it down.
2: Yeah.
1: Okay. I mean, unless you're cheating, you're going to crawl in bed with the same slab tonight and tomorrow. Mm-hmm. And she's not going to change or leave you because you're driving a Tahoe. Even though you were driving a BMW or some Mercedes or something sexy or some cool truck when you hung her, you got her hung. So she's expensive. The kids are expensive. That life's expensive. Quit making payments on big stuff if it's tight. And do the Dave Ramsey model and just go cash. She might disagree, but, you know. When you turn off the lights and you roll her over under the sheets. Is that 99 Tahoe or that 2025 Mercedes really make a difference?
3: No.
1: I mean, isn't that what it all boils down to, J.D. Wright?
3: Yeah, absolutely. And you've always said when your wife starts to wanting a new car, especially if it's a Jeep, especially if it's a top-down Jeep, she's cheating.
1: You just turn it. Just yeah. Show it. Just, you know, that's all you got to do.
3: She's cheating.
1: Yeah. Quit talking. I'm on the radio. It's live.
3: My bad.
1: No, I'm talking to Braden. Oh. He doesn't understand that we're on live radio.
3: All right. Hey, John, how you doing? I'm talking to people.
1: But going back, talking to people.
2: Going back to Ramsey saying investment on classic cars, there's a reason to do that.
3: There's a big difference in a 2005 Chevy Impala and these cars that John's looking at.
2: Because those are good
3: classics. Yeah.
1: I'm looking at, you know, speaking of what I'm looking at, so I'm standing in the doorway right now with a headset on.
3: Yes.
1: In Monterey, California. Adam Carolla's racing this week out here. He said, hey, if you want to crash, we've got a crash house with our friends and the race buddies. So we're staying here. It's almost like a college football weekend type of experience. But I'm looking out the window of this neighborhood, and I just realized
3: yes,
1: the Duffy's Tavern is 30 feet away from me.
2: You're talking about from Tavern. The Simpsons?
1: I don't know. But, like, so we're in a neighborhood in a two-story Airbnb.
3: I see it. I see the photo.
1: And there's a bar right there.
3: Duffy's Tavern. Pub.
1: And I've been here for 2 days, and I just realized that there's a bar here in our front yard.
2: Man, you just great. Walk right over there.
3: Right.
1: I could just. What time does Duffy's Tavern in Monterey, California open? Is the next question on a Saturday morning.
3: Let's see.
1: I don't know. But if I leave here in a minute and let y'all have to finish the show, I'll be at Duffy's Tavern.
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1: And it's 7:15 out here on the West Coast. Right. So I'm not going to go to Duffy's Tavern while we're on the air this morning.
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23: Okay.
21: Thank you. I've just got to see it. It's close. I would like to buy it. I just need to formula knows. Hey, Ken in Pennsylvania, 81 Trans Am, 76,000 miles, WS6. It says you put a 73 formula nose on it. That's not good. And the 81 Trans Ams is the turbo motor, right? The turbocharger?
26: Yes, 80 and 81.
21: Yeah, those don't bring as much money. That car's not worth 30 grand.
26: What do you think of this close or near?
21: 16? 15?
26: 16, okay.
21: Yeah, go to GiveMeTheVin.com. Load it up. Paul in Cincinnati, you've got a 96 Vette C4, 75,000 miles. Removable top, right. White with red. Is it a stick or is it an automatic? It's a big deal.
27: It's an automatic.
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27: It's clean, man. I mean, it might be the cleanest one. I put it in the air and wax the bottom also.
21: I understand. That's what she said. And I need to... 10 grand's a little too much. I don't know if you watched my Alabama collection buy that we went to Alabama and bought all those Corvettes from the guy. I had a lot of 96s. They all sold for about 7,500 to 8 grand with miles in the 40s, the 50s, and the 60s. So I think the money on this car is about 7,000 to 7,500. I like the white red.
27: You do.
21: That's a really good color combo on damn near anything.
27: Yeah, it's a good looking ride.
21: Thank you. Go to GiveMeTheVin.com. Load it up if you want to sell it. Thank you, thank you, thank you. Rick in Detroit, you're in the Woodward Dream Cruise. Right? Is the Woodward Dream Cruise in Detroit going on this weekend?
28: It sure is. I'm happy to talk to you.
21: Thank you. So I had it on my mission. It's too bad that Car Week in Monterey and Woodward are the same weekend because I really wanted to come up there this weekend. I remember why I realized I couldn't do it earlier. Next year. Next year. There's always next year. Call me when it gets closer. Guys, you don't know, Woodward Dream Cruise is in Detroit. And the neat thing about this deal, hang on, let me talk, Rick. I'm talking on the radio across the country. Okay? I'm going to put you on hold so I can keep him from stepping on me. So all these families that built these cars in America, and they would get the employee discounts, et cetera. There are more good classic cars in Detroit, Michigan, Dearborn, than anywhere in the world, right? Because the good stuff, and they knew when they were building the good stuff, the good codes, the specialty limited builds, the Vette with the LS this and the da-da-da-da-na, they're up there in these garages, and they've gone from grandpa to son to grandson, great-grandson. And they're out on the road this weekend at the Woodward Dream Cruise. And it's a pretty cool deal. And I definitely want to get my ass up there because I want to try to buy some of those cars. If you want to sell yours, go to GiveMeTheVIN.com. 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You've got a 560 SL on 89. These cars are weird. They're worth a lot or they're worth nothing. And I have been burned on the nothing end of that a lot. You've got 32,000 miles, which is really good miles. What color is it?
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21: 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I am 32,000 miles. I'm probably 25 grand is what my gut is telling me. 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
0: Let's go, girls.
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1: A really big deal.
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14: 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I feel like the
3: woman. Because her ex-husband cheated on her. I said, I promise I will never marry you.

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1: I need help, guys. Okay. I need some help.
2: All right.
1: Not you, the listeners.
2: Oh.
1: This company, Give Me the VIN, we start. You know, I've been in this 30 years. We changed the name of it to Give Me the VIN like 12 years ago. And this classic and collector car thing that I decided to get into to add to our repertoire about 3 years ago, which has always been on my mind, it's coming on strong, and I need help. So let me tell you what I need. I need someone that knows the car market, the auction car market, and the good ones and the bad ones, and the difference between a cat and a dog. Because a dog's worth 10 and a cat's worth 35, and there's a difference. And I need them to work at our office in Fort Worth. I'll take them out of town, but I really need somebody to work in our office, our headquarters, because there's so much flow coming in from across the country that and it's a good problem to have. This is exactly what happened when we started growing Give Me the VIN in the exotic side. So anyway, I'm hiring. You can go to givemethevin.com, click careers. Please fill out an application. I need car dogs, guys that know what they're doing. Wholesalers, I'll back you. I'll work the splits with you on the cars you create. We do that too. Like if you've got cars that need funded, I'll be your money man on the splits 50-50. We do a lot of that, actually. Probably more than that than anybody understands. But I need to hire some hot rod classic and collector car people. We've got good ones. We've got Kyle, Jason Love. We've got a couple of guys, Mike Thompson, that are really good. But I need more because we're getting so much flow, we can't handle it properly. So if you want to come on, and even if you're just an old car geek and like know all the codes and know all the engines and know all the everything, I would hire that in the office too to help us with our auction list and our catalogs, because we have to announce them properly. I've got arbitration right now, like out of Maryland or something, where a guy bought a car and we said it has the wrong engine when we sold it, and it's like one little tick off, and then we got to buy it back, and I don't want to do that. So anyway.
2: 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And right now we're looking at a picture of a chicken on the wall.
1: Oh. How many people are on the stream right now?
2: Thousands.
1: Okay. Well, I mean, I'm standing in the doorway.
2: There you are.
3: You're on camera, John. We want to see you.
1: I'm standing in the doorway.
2: Yeah.
1: Over here thinking while I'm talking to you. I'm just standing in the doorway.
2: Yeah. Duffy's Grill.
1: Yes.
2: Bar. And
1: I'm just pontificating.
2: Yeah, you were.
1: I'm just being sincere, JD. I'm having a moment with the listeners. 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
2: Where are you today?
1: Where's Bobbo? I'm in Monterey. Where's Bobbo?
2: Our Bobbo?
1: Yeah.
4: Great question.
2: We don't really know.
1: Okay.
4: There's been several calls that we had during the week.
2: Right.
4: Really, yesterday. And I had several that I was trying to piece it together. Like, where is Bobbo? What's he doing? What's going on with him? And I figured, you know what? We need to do like a dragnet. Remember the TV show?
2: Oh, sure. They give you clues throughout the show.
4: Yeah.
2: And at the end, you found out what happened.
4: To figure out from the conversations that I had with Bobbo, maybe you guys can help us to find out where Bobbo is.
2: Where's Bobbo?
4: Playing the character of the detective is Ayo with the dragnet theme.
2: He's playing the part of Jack Webb. Here he is.
5: The story you are about to see is true. The names have been changed to protect the innocent.
6: This is the city. Dallas-Fort Worth, Texas. People live here. They work here. They raise families here. And sometimes, they call in sick here. Most sick people go to bed, drink fluids, take their temperature. They try to sleep. But every once in a while, a case comes across your desk that doesn't quite add up. This is one of those cases. The date was August 14th, 7:40 a.m. Bobbo calls Turley. He says he wants to thank him for sending over the clip for a story about two former NBA players wanting to enter the WNBA draft. Bobo sounds engaged. Alert. Excited, even. He's especially looking forward to watching Paige Buchers versus Caitlin Clark, and apparently hoping to see Sophie Cunningham. Then he made this noise. Remember that noise. That's it may become important later in the case. 12 noon, AO calls Turley. He has information. Earlier, he had a conversation with Bobo, a conversation that raised questions.
7: Hey, Turley, I talked to Bobo. Here's the tape recording here. Check it out. So listen, I'm going to be at the hospital, the uncle, and girlfriend, and hospital pope. Hey, hey, I watched Stand By Me today. Hey, you ever seen Stand By Me?
6: At this point, investigators have questions, but no conclusions. Not yet. 6:30 p.m., Bobo calls Turley again. There's been a development. Bobo says,

0: he's sick. He reports a temperature of 101 degrees Fahrenheit. He said he won't be able to make it to the show. But he promises all the audio will be ready. All the run sheets will be ready. The show will go on. Case closed? Not exactly. 9:39 p.m. Turley's phone rings. It's Bobbo. Again. The man who 3 hours earlier reported a 101 fever has apparently remembered something of critical importance.
1: Hey, man. Hey, Turley, shut up. Shut up, listen. You know that Travis Kelce audio clip? We need to play the song Chucky Slow. Da, da, da, da.
0: But Bobbo isn't finished yet. He has one more piece of information. His lady friend is in the hospital. Why is she in the hospital? She can't poop. Bobbo says he wishes he could drive over there and see her. There's only one problem. He can't because he's too sick. Let's review the evidence. 7:40 in the morning, he discusses the WNBA growling about Sophie Cunningham. At noon, there's a suspicious conversation with Ayo. 6:27, suddenly running a 101 fever, can't make the show. And 9:39 last night, he's calling Turley with Travis Kelce production notes, drunken musical inspiration, and a hospital bowel movement update. Those are the facts. You be the judge. Was Bobbo really sick? We don't know.
2: It's mad.
3: Wow.
2: So what do you think?
3: I think Bobbo's on hold.
2: Oh! Oh!
4: What?
3: Bobbo, are you there?
5: I got a 1970... Winnebago, gonna say it today.
3: Where are you, Michael McDonald? What's going on, dude? Where the hell are you? Did you just decide not to show up because I'm not there?
5: I'm out in Huntington Beach, getting some rays, trying to sell a Winnebago.
3: Are you sad because I'm in California?
5: It's pretty.
2: He's stuck as Michael McDonald now.
3: Yeah. Bobbo, are you sad because I'm in California and you're stuck there and you got drunk thinking about it and then you decided just not to come in? I think that's what happened.
5: No, I'm miserable because I've like got a flu or something, man.
3: But you, when you're sick, you don't get drunk. And I mean, it sounds like you were a little tipsy when you were talking to everybody yesterday in the evening.
5: I don't know. Nobody, you know, listen. Okay, you guys say that. None of you know what drunk is. Like,
4: yeah, we do.
3: The girlfriend is constipated and in the hospital.
5: Oh, poor Annie. You remember Annie?
2: Yes.
3: Yeah.
5: She lived in Muscle Shoals. I brought her to meet you guys.
3: Yeah.
0: Annie, are you okay?
3: Alabama.
5: She's got a blocked intestine.
3: The hell does that have to do with us on the radio on Saturday morning, the one day a week that we broadcast?
5: Well, you asked me anyway. I mean, that's the deal with Annie.
3: Well, I thought that they said that one of your reasons for not being able to come in is because your girlfriend was constipated in the hospital.
5: No, I just like picked up a flu bug or something, man. I've got a bad sore throat. All day Friday, I ran a fever and. You know, it's just, I'm just sick.
3: Okay. Well,
5: you know,
3: you sound like you're recovering, and I'm glad that you're okay.
5: Man, I can't wait till the liquor store is open. right?
3: Right.
5: Like, whiskey's going to fix this. I waited too late like yesterday. I was talking to JD,
4: yeah.
5: And JD's like, well, you know, you need to call, you need to get Walmart Plus to bring you some nighttime cold medicine.
4: I never said
5: and
4: that.
5: They did. And I've been drinking all night.
4: Never
5: it's
4: said
5: just
4: that.
5: Not quite fixing anything. So I got some elbow macaroni and boiled it up and a can of beef stew and a can of tomato soup. The good brand with the blue label.
2: Oh.
5: What's it called, JD?
4: Dude, I'm out of this.
3: Normally, when you go off the rails, there's something going on that triggers it. And I have a feeling that it's the fact that I've been traveling a lot and that you're internally, it's bothering you. I think it's bothering
5: you. No, you know what happened. Dude, I'll tell you exactly what happened.
3: Okay.
5: I went to this deal. There's a place called Golden Strings in my hometown. They have like a, you know, an old people dance.
3: Okay.
5: And you like, you can pick up some gals down there. Like, you know, now they're, I mean, they're 60, 65, you know. But I'll do that, you know.
3: Okay.
5: So I picked up this gal named Marge.
3: Marge.
5: And she sounds like a young one. Wednesday night.
0: Large.
4: That's
5: and
4: where it started.
5: I've been sick as hell ever since she came over. Anyway, I mean, I got, listen, I ran a 100, 101, 102 feeder.
3: I'm sick, I don't get the desire to pour into a bottle and get and just get hammered to get fixed. But to each his own. And let Marge
5: I know, but
3: know.
5: you don't date like women who are 65. But I do. But I'm telling you, when you get the clothes off them, you know.
3: Yeah. Tell us about it.
5: They're great.
3: Okay.
5: I don't know. Something about that.
3: Bob, we've
5: anatomy.
3: Got the update. This is turning into a speech impediment Terrence kind of moment. You know, when I like got to keep moving. I'm glad. Thank you for calling in. And
2: I think the mystery is solved.
5: And she smelled and tasted great.
0: Oh, my God.
3: Stop. Don in Oklahoma, real quick. An 01 vet with 50, want 20, had 18 previously. Loaded into GiveMeTheVin.com. I might give 18. I don't give 20 for that one, for that body style, unless it's something crazy special.
6: Okay.
3: Dang. You sound like... Are you married? Are you married?
6: No. No, well, I'm not.
3: You have the sound of what Bobo's looking for.
6: Oh,
3: yeah. I'm gonna What is your age?
6: I just turned 55.
2: Oh, okay, too old.
3: I'm gonna
0: too young.
3: Do you mind if I send him your phone number right now? Because I could see it on my screen.
6: No,
3: can
6: don't
3: I,
6: do that.
3: Don't do that? Okay, don't do that. Okay, I won't do that.
6: No.
3: I was just trying to hook everybody up. It's love line.
6: Oh, that's okay. I like being like
3: Are you lesbian?
6: No.
3: We're going to talk about lesbians as soon as we return, and it's a pretty good story, so stay tuned, Don. Say if you were ever thinking about being a lesbian, this might switch.
6: Oh, no, I don't even think of it. No.
3: Uh-uh. Okay, my name's John Clay Wolf. I buy cars and talk about lesbians on the radio. We'll be right back.
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2: 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Dallas-Fort Worth. 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Houston. Los Angeles. Austin. Las Vegas. 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

0: 800-800-RADIO. Good morning, America. How the hell are you? I'm out here from Car Week Live, Monterey, California. Oh, we hadn't added California. We jump across four time zones every Saturday morning. What was the lesbian deal?
1: Way to jump into the news. Hey, what was that lesbian deal?
2: Are you talking about the Martina Navratilova story? Or the WNBA story?
1: Which one?
0: The
1: do you want?
0: WNBA. Is that a lesbian deal?
1: Not really.
2: It's Trini.
1: These are former NBA players. Ernie's Cantor Freedom and Royce White say they want to be eligible for the 2027 WNBA draft. So they're guys. They own now. We can do it too. So what's going to happen? So now the WNBA has to get together and decide what they're going to do.
2: So here's one of the clips of actually one of the guys,
1: talking
2: declaring.
1: About,
2: yeah,
1: I think this is yeah.
3: Week I made the announcement. I'm transgender. I'm a woman. I identify as a woman for purposes of basketball, professional basketball. So I'll be declaring for the WNBA draft in 2027 as well. Well, I think I'd be unstoppable.
4: What would stop you from declaring for the WNBA draft?
3: I think the WNBA could come out and make a definitive statement about guys with a pair of balls playing in the Women's Association. But, you know, hey, that'd be probably too much like right. So,
2: wow.
1: They're just trying to make a point, obviously.
0: Points getting made.
2: I mean, they don't have it in their bylaws.
1: No.
2: It's not real clear.
1: No, the attorney for the WNBA said the league has a stake in protecting its core purpose of delivering the highest women's basketball, and it also has a diverse fan base and has promoted inclusivity.
0: You know who I want to talk to?
1: Who's that?
0: I want to talk to listeners whose wives left them for a woman.
1: Oh, God. Ooh. Ouch.
0: That's a good topic.
1: That's a real
0: I think
1: good.
0: Elliot would agree. 800-800-7234 is our call. Yeah, we're live right now. 800-800-RADIO. If your old lady left you for another old lady, please call in now, and I bet we get more calls than we're expecting. 800-800-RADIO is the call-in number. What's that clip, Turley?
2: The
0: got it right there. Just roll it.
1: Which one?
0: The one we briefed earlier.
5: Actress Meredith Baxter was married three times to men and has five children. In 2009, she came out as a lesbian. In 2013, she married her longtime partner, Nancy Locke. Anne Heche was married to actor Coleman Lafoon before later having relationships with both women and men. She said she did not want to be defined by just one label and believed people are more than a single identity. Cynthia Nixon was in a long relationship with a man and has two children.
6: She later married Christine Marinoni and has described herself as bi.
1: How did that guy suddenly become British?
2: I don't know.
1: Right in the middle. He suddenly became bi.
0: My friend's mom left when we were in elementary school. Okay, let me get this straight. She's one of the prettiest ladies in Fort Worth. And she left her husband for Martina Navratilova.
1: What?
0: Absolutely. It was on Oprah.
1: Oh, that's huge. Yeah.
0: Yep.
1: Oh, God.
2: Really?
0: And it was very dramatic, right?
1: Sure.
0: Until they got to high school. Maybe they were in middle school. But Martina bought them both Porsches. 911s. House in Aspen. I remember walking in the house in Aspen, and there's two nude women, a bronze, and they're pressed together, their busts, with lights coming down on it. Sculpture.
1: God.
0: This was a lesbian deal. They weren't hiding nothing.
1: They weren't hiding nothing.
0: It's fine. But it was just...
1: It's fine.
0: It was interesting because... You know, it was very dramatic. Like, oh my God, you're the blah, blah, blah. And then Martina's money was so deep and the lifestyle was so good. And I wasn't that close with him, but some of my friends were very close with him. And the fun started, dude. So the Jets and the celebrity and I was like, hell yeah, we're all in.
1: Suddenly nobody cared.
0: Nobody cared anymore that his mother left him for a lesbian because she's a rich Russian celebrity tennis playing lesbian.
1: Right.
0: And that's different.
1: Yeah. If you work at Walmart, it's quite different.
0: That's right.
1: Yeah.
0: And then when they divorced or separated, then I think Judy hit her for alimony, whatever.
1: Damn.
0: Yeah, look this up. I'm not making this up. The boys were on Oprah. I'm not saying anybody's names to protect whatever. I don't know why I'm hiding.
1: It was on Oprah.
0: I mean, everybody around our social circles knows it's fine.
1: Yeah.
0: I hope I'm not bringing up bad wounds. But I remember my dad saying, that woman was one of the best looking. My dad was explaining to me how this happened. My dad had a way with words. I want to repeat what my dad told me, but I don't think it's radio friendly.
1: Probably not.
2: If you have to think about it, don't do it.
1: Don't do it.
0: It reminds me of the guy at the house right now that's redoing the carpet on the stairs.
1: At your house?
0: Uh-huh.
1: Okay.
0: He's a carpet layer.
7: Uh-huh. I was waiting for that.
0: Thank you.
7: It'll be

0: we have a bunch of calls on here, but none of them. Hang on, let's just take them blind. Steve in Kentucky, did your woman leave you for another woman?
1: Didn't leave me.
0: Okay.
1: We had a relationship with another girl, and we got divorced, and I stayed with the other girl.
2: Oh.
3: What?
2: Ooh.
3: Holy crap.
0: So it was a switcheroo. It was like a Trojan horse. So
1: it was her that brought this girl in.
0: Oh. And then I'm sure she was upset when she got booted.
1: I could care less. I could care less because we had a tumultuous relationship for over 20 years at that point.
0: Okay. Well, I'm glad it all worked out. Jacob in Arkansas. I'd like to hear about Arkansas and lesbians.
4: Well, Facebook is the devil.
0: Okay.
4: She left me. Now she's back. Guess the plastic wasn't that good.
0: Thank you, Jacob in Arkansas. My name is John Clay Wolf. We've got a top of the hour network break. We've got a roll. East Coast, we're going to lose some of you. 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So go to JCW Show. 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
18: No.

0: Good morning, Vegas, Seattle, Portland, all of our West Coast affiliates that are just now joining. We were talking about lesbians, which is one of my favorite topics.
1: It is.
0: Van in Houston, are you there? You had a
2: yes, story. Sir. How you doing?
0: Good. So married for 10 years, started as a love triangle. The ladies
2: no,
0: left.
2: No, it started as a regular relationship while I was in there in the Army. Got out, moved back to Houston. Then she wanted to start bringing in females into the relationship, and then they so on and so forth. Sorry, I didn't mean to interrupt, but I think you got the gist. You're going to continue.
0: I was, but I just why don't you tell the story so that I don't get stepped on again.
2: Yeah, so that was a thing for about, I don't know, 4 or 5 years and stuff, and kind of came and went. And then one day I come home from work, and all her stuff's gone. A couple of cats are gone. My stuff's gone. And she had ended up meeting this chick online that was wanting to start up. I believe the term is called a dollhouse. It's like a house that females get together in and do the online or OnlyFans stuff.
0: Yeah.
2: And, just up and gone.
0: What is the attractive level? What's the attractive figure of these women on a scale of 1 to 10?
2: Oh, shoot. I was at 6.
0: Oh. I mean, they would have to be attractive to be able to pull off the OnlyFans thing is why I asked.
2: That's the kicker. It fell through, so and it didn't work out.
0: The 6, man. You know, when you said 6, I was like, I don't know if they're going to work. I don't know if this is going to fly. And right. Sure enough, right. That bitch went broke. So if it was a 7.5 or better, their chances were better. So you got the last laugh.
2: Of course. Yeah, for sure I did.
0: Were they too fat or just too ugly?
2: No, they just were, I don't know how to use the trashy.
0: Just a little slutty, just really not, like just kind of,
2: I know
0: what you mean. Just trampy, just like, you know. Mm-hmm. You wouldn't pay to watch it because you could see it anywhere, right? It was whatever.
2: Right?
3: More Walmart, less Target.
0: All right. Well, are you sad about all this?
2: Well, I was telling Freaky that I've never understood the term of all's fair in love and war, right? And being a veteran, I know war and I know love. And I never got that phrase. And she's 10 years younger than me, so I was marrying someone that was younger than me. I came to the conclusion, well, you know, just one day the other person can just change their mind.
0: So we had 4 years of women coming into your house with your 10-year junior bride, and she was dragging these women into your bed. Did she ever drag a good one in there where, like, it was an upgrade?
2: Oh, yeah. That's what's funny is because that period, she was getting some catches, you know.
0: Good.
2: But when the one she ran off with to start this thing,
0: I think they got on drugs, man. I think there were some drugs involved.
2: Yeah, yes and no. Not hard drugs, but you know, they were thinking they're going to get money from it, like everybody.
0: But if
2: else,
0: she was dragging in some high-tailed cotton, and then she left with just kind of like a lineman instead of a receiver, you know, I think that she got on drugs.
2: Shoot. No, like I still talk to her. I had to get my cats back. I had to get my stuff back. Like to see it play out afterwards, you know, the aftermath and see how it just completely just nosedived. You put it best. I got the last laugh.
0: Were you in like the 4 years where she was, how many different women did she bring through y'all's bed over those 4 years?
2: I can think of like 7.
0: Damn. Was that the greatest time of your life?
2: Yes and no. Because, you know, when it comes to that, you have to give equal attention.
0: Yeah? I've never been there. I've never done this. Tell me about it. Teach me.
2: Oh,

0: you know, hey, baby says ease, and you got to catch yourself. Go to the other one.
1: Hang on just a second. Hold on. Turley, please pull up the Oak Ridge Boys song on your thing, Trying to Love Two Women. Okay. We will play that in the background. Go ahead. So equal attention. So like when you're in bed with them and you're doing the thing, does it get competitive or is it all fine? Are they there for you and whatever makes you happy?
0: So being the love triangle, they're both the bisexual. So they were into each other's as well.
1: Right.
0: So, I mean, yeah, they're in here for, it's all three of us. It's just making sure that the one that is I'm with is not getting less attention.
1: So, like, if, and we cannot be descriptive, obviously. This is a family show. But
0: yes, sir.
1: If you have two and y'all are in bed, and you do your business at the end of the top of the mountain, and, you know, obviously you want to lay down there and probably just go to sleep and tell everybody to leave, does it cause a problem with the other one?
0: I've never really ran into that situation. Like, it was always equal throughout the, but that's my own method of madness in the bedroom, you know. I guess stamina is key.
1: Van, you made my morning, and I hope this message helped men across the country. You did good today. Thank you. Okay. We're going to jump from lesbians to used cars. Nathan in Madison, Mississippi.
2: Yes, sir.
1: 01 F-250 Lariat diesel. Is it a crew? It's an extended cab, 150,000 miles, 7.3, four-wheel drive. You want 15 grand for it. How nice is it?
2: It's nice. I'm the second owner. It's in good shape. Everything works. Power windows, power everything. It's a nice one.
1: Okay.
2: I heard y'all were looking for me too. I'm the illegitimate child of Bill Clinton.
3: Oh my God.
1: You sound kind of, but you, okay.
2: I just heard a couple weeks ago y'all were looking for me. I didn't know if y'all needed to hear from me.
1: Are you you sound real white, and that fella's black.
2: Well, I guess I'm probably not the only one. My mother worked in the lunchroom at Yale University Law School, and her and Bill, of course, are both perverts, and they bonded over some kielbasa sausage and white gravy, and things happened. I don't know. Yeah, it was... It's weird. I don't get to see you much, but I got a stepdad that's pretty cool.
1: The shtick is funny. Is the car deal real, or is it just shtick too?
2: Yeah, it's real. It's real. I also got a Toyota I was looking to sell.
1: Well, go to GiveMeTheVin.com and load them up. Bill Clinton Jr. and your kielbasa sausage, and thank you for tuning in. I'm glad we keep you entertained. Obviously, you have a sick sense of humor, and that's why you like us. All right. And here's another one, Robert in Norman, Oklahoma. Robert, just go to GiveMeTheVin.com and load up this diesel. Is it a dually?
4: Yes, sir, it is.
1: I might buy that one, too. I'm in the mood. Hey, I put a shout-out earlier for needing some classic and collector car gurus, like market guys that really understand the wholesale market on the CNC cars. I need some guys to work at the office or around the country. 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
1: And this is where we buy cars on the radio. Tom, and are you in Minneapolis, Minnesota? 96 Viper RT10, 60,000 miles, convertible, wants 40 grand, had offer of 37. What color is it?
27: It's black with silver stripes.
1: How long have you had it?
27: I have had it for 2 years. Did quite a bit of work to it.
1: I think the 37 sounds right, actually, with 61,000 miles in that rig. I mean, I don't know. I'm not asking you enough questions about any rust. I'm assuming none underneath, and it's, you know, the condition. I'm just, when I have these conversations, I just assume everything's good.
27: But
1: looking at the market, during the break, I pulled up some comps, and I went with my gut. I'm thinking about what we pay for these cars. Obviously, if it was a GTS, it'd be worth more. But it's not. And I think I'd be the same 37 grand buyer. Where did you have an offer of 37?
27: I have it at a consignment shop, actually, out in Annandale, Minnesota, called Classic Rides and Rods. I've had it there for a while. I think we have a 42.9 on it right now.
1: Mm-hmm. So you had 37, but you turned it down?
28: I turned it down.
27: It got up to 37 at an auction. So, but you know, then minus commission and whatnot, I would have only walked away with 34 or 35.
1: What kind of auction?
27: And that's it was, you know what? He told me about it, and I didn't even see the auction. I put it in Cars and Bids last October, and it just wasn't the right timing. It only got up to 27 at that, and that was not going to happen.
1: Isn't it amazing that you're just calling into a radio show, talking to a dude, and we're getting close to the money on what the highest you've heard, actually higher than what you've heard, and all these things. You've gone to consignment lot. He took it to an auction. You took the time to load it on Cars and Bids and wait through that whole process. And I'm bragging on myself, by the way. Then you're on the phone with me, and you actually have a guy that's willing to stroke a check now for right there around the values that you're hearing on the top end of it. So what I'm trying to tell you is I am real. Please go to GiveMeTheVIN.com, load it up, send us the pictures. You can just send us the listing, and I can get you paid immediately if it passes the test. Now, it can't have a bad Carfax. Does it have Carfax history on it? This bad?
27: It had a rear end in 2021 that they didn't even get fixed, but I had the bumper repainted after that. It just had like spider web cracking.
1: Do you have pictures of that?
27: Of the rear end now?
1: Nope, before, because it helps to sell, when we go to sell it, that we're telling this story, but we have photos to back it up that it was just minimal damage. All right, I got a boogie. 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I'd like to buy your car. 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I want to buy that, but I took too much time with the Viper Man. You there?
2: Yes, sir.
1: Yeah, just load her up into gimmethevin.com. Matt in Indiana, I'm going to grab you when we come back. California again, good morning. I'm in Monterey, Car Week this morning. If you want to see pictures of the Car Week thing, we took a lot of video while we were up here, and we're rolling those during the breaks on the show, and you can see that right now. JCW. 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
20: 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And more.
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14: My life is a lot better with that. 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
15: It's amazing.
1: It worked. It worked. 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And they what happens, data brokers bought all your data, right? And then they start calling you, and they don't sue them, but there's a way that they can go stop them and cease the data brokers, and it stops the flow, and it gets rid of all the insects, the mosquitoes. They're just biting you all day. 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I cannot endorse them more than I already do because I believe in what they do. Yeah, that hot dog eating contest.
15: I knew you were coming back to that.
1: How can you not? Man, Theo Von's funny.
15: He's hilarious.
1: He is very funny.
14: His way of thinking is out there, which that's the funny part about it. It's his theories he's got. It's kind of, you have similar type of thought process.
1: I was when I heard him the first time about 5 years ago, I'm like, this guy's doing my shtick, but he's doing it better than I do it. You know, he's going deeper, he's going further. My cousin that did this, these crazy ass stories, and it made me feel good that what I've been putting out there for a long time, it makes sense because he's blown that same kind of shtick up to a level that we never saw. I heard that he's not any good as a stand-up comedian.
14: I haven't seen it. I've seen little bits of it. It's storytelling. If you're into the storytelling, then it's good. But some people don't like that. They like the big punches right away. Sure. Boom, boom, boom. So
15: right. Where he came from, comedy, stand-up comedy? Because he just kind of showed up.
14: Yeah, that's exactly where he came from.
15: Okay.
14: Yeah.
1: Hey, real quick, I'm going to grab this Matt fella. Matt, you've got a 69 Charger 383. It's not a six-pack. It's four-barrel automatic, which is bad. It says Mecum is 60 to 65 grand. What's that mean?
16: Indy, they were doing for the, you know, it's 500. They do their big auction here, and I was going to put it in there, and they priced it out at, like, it was, like, 60 to 65 across the block.
1: Right.
16: I just didn't get it there in time because I needed to get some brake work done on it, and I just didn't get it.
1: I sold 10 cars yesterday at Mecum with a partner in Monterey.
16: Yeah.
1: They all sold, all but one sold 10,000 back of the low end of the estimate. Woo!
16: Nice.
14: No.
1: So I do like the 69 Charger. I think it's probably a 40 grand rig, 45. It's an automatic. It's a small engine. I mean, it's not a small engine, but, you know, 446 pack's a different animal. A 446 pack with a pistol grip is a different animal. And people see those prices, and then they think of the other, and it just doesn't do it. But I do like that body style a lot. I've got a 500 that I bought at Barrett for $50. Pistol grip. And I was worried. I've been trying to lay that thing down, and I'm not having any luck. And then I saw one yesterday do more, which is the same

0: Our butt is a lot nicer than mine. And people just have to understand the quality and the design, like what paint scheme did they go with and all this stuff. It just matters. You know, it's like $30,000 up and down. If you're a Mopar guy, you know what I'm talking about.
1: Yeah, if you look at it, the guys that take the 69s and then they turn them into the Dukes of Hazzard style, and those sell for, like you just said, like way more money because it has mm-hmm. that paint scheme on it.
0: If I had your car and it needed paint, I would Dukes of Hazzard it, for sure.
1: Right. The paint job's pretty good on it.
0: All right, well, hey, do me a favor. Go to, like, give me the VIN. So GMTV, yep. Give me the VIN. And then CC is okay. 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And let me study it a little bit, okay?
1: Okay, and also, I have the original broadcast sheet, too. I know sometimes that makes a difference in
0: it does make a difference.
1: Buying it as well. Yeah,
0: it really makes a difference when it's a 440 six-pack car with a pistol grip and you can prove that it was born that way.
1: Exactly. I mean, yeah, definitely. All right.
0: Thanks, man.
1: Appreciate
0: 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I was talking earlier about I've been in California for a couple of weeks. And, you know, we did the show from Foose's shop last week. And we went the next day on a buy. And we had a lot of people that wanted to sell us some cars, and I went on a buy with Chip, and we went to a guy's house, made a deal. Corolla, there's a Starbucks in the microwave for you. Thinking ahead.
2: Name drop.
0: Yeah, we're in a stash pad here. This is like, you know, like you have guys' football weekend.
3: Sure.
0: Go rent a house, stay drunk, watch football. This is opposite. This is exactly like that, but it's cars.
2: Watch cars.
0: So we're watching these auctions online, and we're watching racing, and we're arguing about car values and what's better, and they're telling me how stupid I am because I don't know all the intricacies of the race drivers. And, you know, Turley, that 200 grand car we bought up in New York.
2: Yes.
0: The Brambo or something, whatever.
2: Promise, yeah, Porsche.
0: Promise Porsche. You know, Adam had to school me on how this is just a clone. Stop using the word Brahmas. It doesn't even matter. It's a fake. Brumos. He straightened me out right now. But I still believe in the car, and I'm not letting them change my mind. So I take all the input, but I use my experience against the input, and I make a correlation of the market and make decisions. Anyway, Chip and I went to buy this car from this guy at 3-pack, and really at the end of the day, 3 hours, and it was very disappointing. In the video, I told the Foose guys, I don't want to put this video out. They're like, ah, we're going to put it out anyway. I'm like, all right. If you want to watch a
2: stroke job,
0: the best part of it was his wife was with us. And we were walking from one barn to another. I said, guys, I hope I'm not being too hard on this fella. You know, because I'm with them and they're camera guys, and I don't want to be myself. And his wife says, hey, you need to kick this guy in the ass and straighten him out. Seriously, sweet little Mrs. Yeah. Foose. She said, you're being too nice. She takes me in the corner and roughs me up. Like, if you're a fighter, go in there and fight, you know?
3: That's great.
0: And so I just got in the guy's ass when we got back. I'm like, listen, dude, you drug us all the way out here. And I just started picking him apart. And we still didn't get anything done.
2: The whole time, 3 hours of it?
0: Oh, yeah. We went to 3 different locations.
2: Oh.
0: And he had an 88 Toyota 4Runner.
2: Mm-hmm.
0: That had 130,000 miles, and it was probably one of the nicest ones you've ever seen in your life. But he wanted a world record price. The world record price that happened on this on Bring a Trailer in the middle of COVID was $42,000 in 2021.
2: Not
0: and he
2: many
0: kept
2: miles,
0: talking
2: right?
0: about the, you know, these 4Runners can be worth a lot of money. I was like, it's 25 grand rig, dude. Mm-hmm. And I'm looking through Bring a Trailer, and there's 25, 25, 25, 18, 16, 14, 20, 21. And he keeps talking about this $42,000 comp, and then we went back to 2021 and finally found his comp. He picked the comp to match the highest, the world record price.
2: Sure.
0: I'm like, okay, so I came all the way over here to pay more than anybody's ever paid in the world for one, and this car's just nice. He's anyway, it was an interesting moment, and he had a Nomad that he. I don't want to bore everybody with it, but we've got some other stuff working, and I think we bought a 100-mile Ford GT, a 2018.
2: Oh, nice!
0: And a couple of other rigs, a cool Shelby truck, yeah. And
2: so it wasn't a complete bus.
0: No, it was not a complete bus, but that was a complete bus.
2: 3 hours, you'll never get back.
0: Is that my
2: that's cue your cue,
0: music?
2: Yes.
0: That's my cue music that we will be back in a minute. My name's John Clay Wolf. My car's the radio for America's Best Car Buyer. 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
0: Now, John Clay Wolf.
8: Daniel. Daniel, are you on? I see your note here. Ask me your question so people realize that you're... I feel like you're accusing me of being a cokehead.
9: No, I just want to see... where do you get your dopamine from? I mean, like, how do you do it? It's just stay so uplifted all the time. I mean, have the energy to talk to all these people and just go in there for a couple hours. I mean, it's amazing. Like, I've seen you do the smelling salts. I'm not even sure if that's...
8: No, that's not smelling salts. That's, I forgot. What's that stuff called? A Zoom stick? Boomstick.
10: It's like
8: It's like menthol.
10: It's a nasal stick.
8: Yeah, it's a nasal stick. It's just, it's like Sinex. I do like that. But no, I don't, I've never done smelling salts. I've never done cocaine. I don't do speed or methamphetamine at this time in my life, nor have I. But I just have a lot of go in me. And I think it comes from fear and anger. Is that, a mixture of fear, anger, and hopefulness?
9: Yeah.
8: Would be.
9: Okay.
8: Yeah. That's. Awesome. I'm scared to be broke. Angry that I did go broke when my dad went broke when I was a kid, and I went broke again when I was 32, which ignites the fear back, you know, because you know it can happen. And hopefulness that I'll finish the job that I set out for myself before I get too old to do it. And especially after getting injured badly when I was about 32, a spinal cord injury, and you think it's all over and you're never going to be able to do anything again, and then you get another shot at it, so you go like triple time hard because you figure it might be over at any minute. So that does that. I hope that explains.
9: Yes, sir. Yes, sir. And I'll appreciate your words and great talking to you. I mean, I admire that. I really do. And I find it like, man, how do you do? I can't even keep a conversation for more than, you know, a long, and it's so entertaining hearing you and do everything you do. It honestly is like, it's amazing.
8: Thanks, Dan. 800-800-7234, 800-800-7234, 800-800-RADIO. Turley, what did you have for us?
10: Oh, we got an interesting story about Matthew McConaughey.
11: Sometimes, John, I know you're hobnobbing with some big people. Sometimes you don't really name drop, but they happen to be in the room. Adam Carolla and people like that, Jay Leno, things like that. Even major movie stars like Matthew McConaughey name drop sometimes. He gets stopped in Mexico on a traffic stop, and he decided to sort of try to talk his way out of it. Because number one,
12: wedding planner got me out of a major mess up in Mexico one time. Pull in one late night, and I'm crossing the border going way down south, and I get pulled over, and it's one of those pullovers where they noticed me, gringo, in a nice truck. This is that dressed down, and I'm like, oh, geez, get the wallet out. Here we go. It was going down, and then I brought up, you guys know Jennifer Lopez? Ever see Wedding Planner? Like, hey, and I was like, yeah, it was me. Like, oh, what the? And they went off, and we ended up taking pictures together, and they let me go.
10: God.
11: We've all tried that, getting out of traffic stops. Not that, obviously, Jennifer Lopez. John, have you ever dropped names to get out of a traffic deal?
8: No, but fortunate enough to have cops that listen to us, that recognize us. And
11: didn't you get stopped last time? We were going to a remote, and you got stopped by a guy who had no idea who you were one time.
8: It has happened.
11: Yeah.
8: But most of the time we get lucky.
11: Because he listened to a different radio
10: station. Usually, though, wait, the you name drop in this way. Oh. You say, well, I'm on the way to my radio show. You know, there's a radio show. It's on 92.5 or whatever area you're on when you're getting the speeding ticket. That's a name dropping right there.
8: So, I'm not name dropping. I'm just not wanting to get a ticket.
11: Right.
8: And I'm wanting to say, hey, dude, if I'm the guy that's been entertaining you every Saturday for the past 20 years, how about giving a brother a pass?
11: Exactly.
8: That's all.
11: You drop the
8: whole. That's all. Because I'm 10 miles over the speed limit, and you really don't have to do this. And if you happen to like me, let me off.
11: Thank you. Done it.
8: That's life, buddy.
11: Been there, done there. And you go, I'm sorry I was running, but I'm running late to my radio show. Oh, really? What do you do on the radio?
8: Speaking of, Trippin' Daisy is playing at the Walnut Springs Roadhouse on October 4th. If you want tickets, go to walnutspringsroadhouse.com and get tickets. It's a Sunday afternoon and is a very odd booking, and it's very exciting. It's going to be a special show with a big old band from MTV, one of Dallas, Texas's favorites, October 4th. And
11: that'd be a great show.
8: It's going to be a good one.
11: That's going to be a huge show.
8: We need it at the Roadhouse. The Roadhouse has been slow. That restaurant business can be tough. And I would rather have a mother-in-law in a wheelchair that I have to bathe daily than run a restaurant.
10: Wow.
11: I was like, where are you going with this? Oh, my God. It's been that much fun, huh?
8: It has been that much fun.
10: A mother-in-law in a wheelchair that you have to bathe daily.
11: Every day. There's one more little audio clip, by the way, talking about Matthew McConaughey. He was on the Tonight Show the other day. Now, you may have heard this song called Choosin' Texas.
10: Oh, my God.
11: It's a country song, yeah. He did a rendition of it with a mandolin, cut number two.

0: Not bad.
1: Not bad. Wasn't a match for that
2: kind of spark. She's from Texas, I can tell by the way. Works?
0: Yeah,
3: it works.
0: That, I mean, that song, though, is... God,
1: it's
0: this,
1: just,
4: you know what's funny out here? I'm jumping gears on you, going from Texas to California, but it's interesting around car week and seeing the way the men are dressed.
1: How's that?
4: I don't know when men stopped dressing like men and started dressing like women.
1: When they crossed the California line.
4: Oh. But you see more of that out here, and I don't mean wearing skirts.
1: Yeah.
4: But I mean like
1: skinny jeans.
4: I was talking to a guy that I like and respect, and he had on a Louis Vuitton belt with a LV belt buckle. And he had on white pants and a tight-fitting shirt. And the guy that was with him had a Birkin bag clutch.
0: This is Euro. That's what it is. Yeah. It's a Euro style.
1: This is cool, man.
4: Okay. My wife sent me... She's at the store the other day, and she sends me a picture of a pair of tennis shoes.
0: Oh, to get for you?
4: That are tan. She said, you need some nice tennis shoes. And they say LV on the side.
1: Sure, oh, no. They do.
4: Louis Vuitton.
1: Yep.
4: And I replied, and she's bad about being in the store and hotboxing me to make a decision.
1: Uh-huh.
4: And I say, I will not wear those shoes. And she starts talking and arguing the fact, and I wrote back again, I will not wear those Louis Vuitton tennis shoes. They will not be on my feet. And the reason that we have the money to buy those shoes is because I make a living out of making fun of the people that wear shoes like that.
1: Yep.
0: So
4: it would ruin... It would... I do make fun of... I mean... If I cratered,
0: oh, we'd bust your ball so hard.
4: If I cratered to the advances of the attractive European woman, which is very easy to do,
1: sure,
4: it could ruin our entire program.
0: I would love to see you dress Euro
1: just once,
0: one time. God, we just give you so much crap. Can I see those shoes and the belt, the tight shirt?
4: I hear you. I will live alone in a cabin.
1: Before? Dude, that's
4: broke
1: great.
4: And hungry.
1: Yeah. But before you see, I dress I mean, like you that. See that a lot in California, though, right? I mean, the people you see out there.
4: You just see it all. There's a lot of people that aren't that way, but it's just...
1: Well, especially at events where they're having multi-million-dollar cars laying around. I mean, everybody's trying to
4: be if you're rich enough to buy those kind of cars, you don't need to be wearing the logos all over you. Totally. You're so rich, you're there, you're doing it. You need to dress down.
1: Totally agree.
4: And
1: if you're really cool, you don't have to show you're cool.
4: Nah. I mean, like if you're rich enough to tip, it doesn't matter. We'll be back in a minute. My name's John. Oh, this is the end of that hour. Okay. Everybody, we're going to lose a couple of time zones here. So, jcwshow.com is where you go right now. 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Be right back. 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
5: 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I don't know.

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I mean, Sublime and now Guns N' Roses, Paradise City. Bring it on. Happy Saturday. I hope you're having a great one so far. Take request right after this song. It's Orlando's Rock Station, WJRR.

0: Guns N' Roses on Orlando's Rock Station, WJRR. Axl Rose, actually, a few days ago, he had a show in Jersey and said that, or admitted to the crowd, I guess, that he had TMJ really bad and that was really hurting his mouth. And one side he said was numb. One side he said he had work on like 2 days ago. And he said it was interesting because he just didn't know what was going to come out of his mouth. But cool thing is, trucked through it. 3 hour show, which I don't know. I feel like seeing them in an intimate situation versus like we saw them at Welcome to Rockville, like a whole different experience. All right, today I got a bunch of great tunes for you. We'll take a look at your national calendar, maybe some random facts thrown in there. 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You can send me a message anytime. And I got some really great new music I'll share with you today as well.
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I love these guys. They came and performed a few months ago here at our studios, and just kind of humble, like all the things, you know, that you want a band to be. It's Autumn King's song. It's called Gone, Gone, Gone. It's WJRR.

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You know Tool's going to play at the Sphere in Vegas. They can't turn that down. And there's only been so many bands. I mean, it's going to happen next year. You better save that money. It's WJRR. It's Magnolia Park with Shallow.

It was pretty funny. Dave Grohl from the Foo Fighters, he had never been in Bass Pro Shop. I mean, imagine going into that store for the first time. He's pretty darn funny. You can find it on social. But he was in there with Josh from Queens of the Stone Age because they're out on tour right now. Amazing. It's WJRR. I want to go to Bass Pro Shop right now.

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0: It's Orlando's Rock Station, WJRR. Happy Saturday. Today, tis the 15th of August, and I always look at national calendar. Sometimes it's fun. You can bring things to work. You can dress up. Kids get involved. You can cook something together. Today, I will tell you that it is one of my most favorites. It's National Relaxation Day, encouraging you to slow down and unwind. It's a day to focus on taking care of ourselves and taking a moment to relax. The founder of this day actually suggested that we work to make us sick. We get run down, we're tired, and that is just wrong. So if that be maybe a pedicure today, maybe it's a spa, maybe it's just sitting on your couch and binge watching something, that's okay too. Enjoy National Relaxation Day. It's also Lemon Meringue Pie Day. Tomorrow it's Tell a Joke Day, Roller Coaster Day, Rum Day, and Bratsworth Day. So rock it out. How you well?
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Travis Barker's documentary just came out on Thursday. And it looks really good. It's interesting. It's about, you know, him getting into the rock music scene, that terrible plane crash that he was in, and getting back ultimately with Blink-182. You can find it on Hulu and also on Disney+. It's WJRR. It's Never Tell with Sleep Theory.

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You got to say what's up to Taco Bob tomorrow. He will be at the Green Parrot in Castleberry from 2 to 4 with Good Boy Vodka. Every 15 minutes, free concert tickets. Tomorrow, Castleberry, Green Parrot, 2 to 4. We'll see you there.

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do love this song. And you can find Bill Murray at the Hard Rock Live Orlando, September the 4th. It is Them with the Day to Remember. Song is called Always Let You Down on WJRR.

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Hello, Alexa, can you play WJRR on iHeartRadio? And then she'll just turn us on. It's really actually that easy. It's Queen David Bowie. It's Under Pressure on WJRR. Each and every one of us always under some sort of pressure.

0: It's Orlando's Rock Station, WJRR. Hi, it's Mel Taylor, and don't forget that today is National Relaxation Day. Talked about it last hour, but really, if you can get a little bit of R&R in there, you know what I'm saying? Even if it's on the couch, or maybe you get in a massage, or maybe you're already getting one today, didn't even know it. All right, wanted to give you a heads up, our Summer of Rock happy hour continue with Taco Bob. He's going to be out tomorrow with Good Boy Vodka at the Green Parrot in Castleberry. It's a great spot, 2 to 4 in the afternoon. Every 15 minutes, have a chance to get hooked up with tickets. Maybe it's Flyleaf, Weezer, Gorillaz. All you need to do is show up, hang out, have some Good Boy Vodka. Green Parrot in Castleberry tomorrow, 2 to 4. You can also find out where we're going to be at next, always. 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

Hershey and Oreo have collaborated to create a fried chicken cookie. It's got the usual chocolate wafers, but the cream inside, it's 11 herbs and spices flavor. There is no chicken involved. Sadly, it's only available in China. Doesn't it seem weird that that wouldn't have started here in the United States? It's WJRR. It's Breaking Benjamin.

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Might have to check up on that one, but I hear she's great. It's New Way Out on WJRR.

Any music from Cage the Elephants, which I dig this song. I like that we're playing it. There's a new video that just came out a few days ago, and the front guy of the band directed and did the video. The song is called Beaches in Tennessee. It's WJRR. It's for Alexis.

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it's Mel Taylor. I'm about to get out of here. I'm playing tonight at the Real Radio 104.1 Monsters poker tournament. I've got a bounty on my back. I might see you if you're going out to that. It's going to be super fun. So Laura's in next. Take care of you this afternoon. Have a great one. It's WJRR.

0: Orlando's Rock Station 101 WJRR. Thanks for stopping in. Rocking all over Central Florida this weekend. Slore. 2 weeks from now, if you are aboard the Offshore Fiasco, you'll be counting your fish. 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

Well, another day, more heat advisories across Central Florida. If you're out and about over the next couple of days, yeah, it's going to be super hot. I think the news is going to be when it actually isn't a heat advisory. All the talk's been, is this El Nino, is that what they call it? You keep breaking up the hurricanes. I guess we'll sweat our butts off and not care, right? Chili's now.

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So 2 weeks ago, TMZ reported, said Wilson had been fired from Slipknot. A bunch of the band members putting some weird, very vague post up on social media. Just wait till you hear what happened. Yesterday, Slipknot finally posted something on social saying Sid Wilson no longer with us. Now that post is deleted. What in the hell is happening? Orlando's Rock Station, 101.1 WGRR with Duality.

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Ozzy stuff, the merch. There's an Ozzy bar at Universal Studios for Halloween Horror Nights this year. And, of course, the haunted house slash maze. Sharon Osbourne very much behind every detail of that haunted house. Cannot wait to see it. Kicks off here in a couple of weeks. You can believe it's already that time of the year. JRR rocks the weekend.

Orlando's Rock Station 101.1 WJRR. Just knowing there's going to be an Aussie house at Universal's Halloween Horror Nights. I'm looking forward to it, man. It's an Aussie soundtrack while you're trying to scare the crap out of me. There's a huge Aussie bar this year. All right. Sounds fun. Hi, it's Lore. Appreciate you rocking this weekend with us. It is your final weekend to get qualified for Burt Kreischer's Fully Loaded Cruise. 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

Manson new album is out as of yesterday. We'll see him with Rob Zombie Friday night, The Amp in Tampa. 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

Rage Rock of the Weekend 101.1 WGRR Tom Morello, new solo EP coming out the end of September. Will we work on new Audio Slave after that? You know, he's been talking about Chris Cornell lyrics for Audio Slave that have never been heard, to see if that happens after this solo project.

Sublime feels like they've been all over the country. First, we saw Jacob Noel, Jacob's Castle here at Earth Day Birthday. They've been out on tour as Sublime. The new album is out. Then we'll see them here in Central Florida. The Warped Tour coming up mid-November until the sun explodes now.

0: Time, latest from them, Until the Sun Explodes, title track off their new album, first one in 30 years, Orlando's Rock Station. 101.1 WGRR, hi, happy weekend. It's Slore tomorrow, your chance to get out of the hot. I feel like 112 degrees tomorrow, they said. And if it feels like 112, isn't it just 112? I don't know why that bothers me so much. I digress. Get inside, hang out with Taco Bob at the Green Parrot, Altamont Springs. Starting at 2 o'clock, we'll be there with Good Boy Vodka, part of our Summer of Rock Happy Hours. 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Again, every 15 minutes, we'll get you JRR swag and some ice-cold drinks with Good Boy Vodka tomorrow. The Green Parrots in Altamont. Be there starting at 2. AC/DC, Korn. More next.
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Wes Cantlin's been doing a lot of press over the last couple of weeks talking about the band is literally shocked at the resurgence they have had over the last couple of years. Social media is helping out. They're still recovering from the loss of Sam Rivers, but moving forward, writing new material as of this month. 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

The Weekend Rocks 101.1 WJRR. We love hooking you up with new rock all weekend long. Latest from Social D. Now, you know, Mike Ness says cancer took him off a little bit of a hiatus. Didn't want to wait so long for any music, but recovery took priority, obviously. Says we won't have to wait much longer for more new music. JRR rocks the weekend.

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That new movie, co-written by Green Day, Nimrods, out this weekend, roughly based on their lives. Of course, the fellas are in the movie. It's high school kids trying to get cross-country to open up for Green Day, living out of a van. Latest from Electric Callboy, now new album is out from them, featuring the Offsprings. 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

What is going to be a great show kind of flying under the radar right now? Bill Murray is going to be at the Hard Rock Live on September 4th. Incredible show. If you can go that weekend, I think it's Labor Day weekend. Go check it out. Hit the air with a day to remember. It's good stuff. Always Let You Down. 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

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It's free. Make JNR the number one preset. You can rock wherever you go. However, you're staying cool all weekend with less commercials. Lorgan out of here. Jared in next. Have a great rest of your night.

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1: It's Orlando's Rock Station, WJRR. Jared here hanging out with you on a Saturday night. Thanks for being here. Let's get the show started with some Poppy. This is New Way Out. Poppy.

0: It's Orlando's Rock Station, 101.1 WJRR. Hey, everybody. Jared here with you on the big Saturday Night Rock Show. Thanks for being here. Now, I know here in Central Florida, we've got a huge population of Disney fanatics. You probably know that the D23 convention is going on right now in California as we speak. Coming up a little bit later this evening, they are going to have the Disney Parks panel, and it is going to be streamed live on Disney Plus starting at 10 p.m. Eastern. So if you want to stay up to date with all the latest developments and things that could be affecting the Central Florida area, you definitely want to check that out. Personally, I'm still really excited about all these new trailers we got after their film panel last night, including that trailer for Avengers Doomsday coming out this December. Oh, I'm a big Marvel nerd, if you couldn't tell. More rock is on the way. 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
15: 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You and a guest could be one of two lucky winners to experience the iHeartRadio Music Festival at T-Mobile Arena September 18th and 19th. The prize includes round-trip airfare, hotel accommodation, festival tickets to both nights, and more. Whether you're planning your next adventure or your next concert experience,

Orlando's Rock Station, WJRR. This one goes out to all my Uber drivers, my Lyft drivers, my cab drivers out there working hard this weekend. You got some stupid backseat driver trying to tell you what to do. Let them know you're a professional.

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It's Orlando's rock station, WJRR, and it's hard to believe, but the Chili Peppers album Stadium Arcadium celebrating its 20-year anniversary this summer. The lead single from that album, which we're hearing right now, Danny California, reached the big milestone, 1 billion streams earlier this year.

0: 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Instead of letting the kids play online, show them some epic inclines. Turn your 8-person family dinner into an exhilarating off-road adventure. 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

with me because you look so fine that I really want to make you mine. I say you look so fine that I really want to make you mine. 4, 5, 6, come on and get your kicks. 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

I said, are you gonna be my girl? 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I said, you look so fine that I really wanna make you mine. 4, 5, 6, come on and get your kicks. Now you don't need

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